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12: A better life with Dr. Sanjay Gupta.
13: The science continues to stack up. Alcohol just is not great for us, even in small amounts. It's actually toxic to the body. Look, we literally use alcohol to disinfect. Regular drinking raises the risk of high blood pressure, a weaker immune system, and several cancers. One researcher framed the cancer risk this way. One drink is kind of like one cigarette, he said. Now here's the good news. A lot of the damage done by alcohol can be undone if you cut back early enough. Your immune system can rebound within a week. Then, some of the brain changes from drinking might start to recover within weeks to months. The key is not waiting so long that the damage becomes permanent. So if you've been looking for that nudge, that sign, that bit of encouragement to cut back, here you go. And I wish you luck. I'm Dr. Sanjay Gupta, helping you live a better life.
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0: Summer's still hanging on. The haunted season is already creeping in. Be the first to snag half off the biggest haunted places in southern New England this fall. 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

0: Summer's still hanging on. 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Be the first to snag half off the biggest haunted places in southern New England this fall. 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
1: And the winner is, good morning, Aaron Gukian, by 259 votes over Elaine Foligno in the state's Republican primary. A reread, the Board of Election providing no changes to the final tally. In Los Angeles, multiple people are dead. They had a news chopper crash last night covering a deadly bus accident there. They're pulling the plug at the Kennedy Center in Washington. This follows another court loss preventing the board from putting the president's name on the building. In sports, Red Sox postseason magic number is down to 5 despite last night's series opening 4-2 loss to the Rangers in Texas. Yankees, their surge continues. Second straight win at Minnesota.
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7: Both sides of 95 moving okay in and out of the downtown Providence area. A little sluggish on the 610 inbound getting past Dean Street as you head towards 95. So far, things are looking good on 195 east and west between Seekonk and Providence. Looks like some brake lights on 24 northbound approaching Airport Road in Fall River, so use caution.
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15: I'm Paul Dews, meteorologist TJ Del Santo. Looking at a pretty nice day today. We'll have a blend of sunshine and clouds. I think we'll be dry with high temperatures, a little milder in the afternoon in the mid-70s. Partly to mostly cloudy tonight, low around 63. Partial sun to clouds tomorrow. Chance for a late day shower or two. Highs in the mid-70s.
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3: And we have found ourselves at hump day, friends.
0: Hump day.
3: Some say neighbors. It's 6:04. We are halfway through the week already. And Jay's already getting compliments this morning.
4: Oh, yeah?
3: Yes.
5: Yes, of course he is.
4: Is it because of my chipper appearance?
3: It's not. No. Because of
4: is it because of my pleasing smell and aroma?
3: You don't smell like anything.
4: Oh, I never smell like anything.
5: It's weird with all those laundry products.
3: I agree. You would think.
5: But Jess always comes in smelling like, oh my gosh.
3: I know.
5: Like I get excited when it's Wednesday because she's going to be in. I'm going to get a hug.
3: You get to see her.
5: It's going to smell great. And then we get to chit-chat.
3: Yes. A win-win-win. No, it's not because of your chipper appearance. It's not because of how you smell.
4: Is it because of my cordial attitude?
3: Absolutely not. No, a lot of you were very excited about that song that Jay just played to open up the show.
6: Yay.
3: So you are getting compliments on your DJ skills.
4: Oh, thank you.
3: So
5: Jay knows how to pick them.
3: Yes.
4: So I was thinking about it this morning because in the wild yesterday I heard Butterfly by Crazy Town.
3: And that,
5: I love that song.
3: Sounds so much like Butterfly.
4: Because it's the same singer.
3: Oh, okay.
5: Oh, I didn't know that.
3: Is it the same band?
4: It's Paul Oakenfold with Shifty Shell Shock, who is the lead singer of Crazy Town, but he's also the lead singer of House of Pain.
5: Yeah, baby.
3: Huh?
4: I'm sorry, I'm thinking of the guy from Everclear.
3: What?
5: Oh, that's so funny.
3: Wait.
5: I do love Everclear.
3: Hey, what does early. House of Pain have to do with things?
4: House of Pain and Everclear have the same lead singer.
5: Right. So he was confused, but then he fixed it.
3: House of Pain?
4: Yes.
3: Oh. Was Everclear?
4: Yes.
3: It's too
4: and
3: very...
4: Shifty's dead.
5: By the way.
3: Oh, thank you for bringing it back to Shifty Shell Shock.
5: So.
3: May his memory be a blessing.
5: First of all, Shifty and his Butterfly were in Sing.
3: Oh.
5: Remember?
3: The first or the second?
5: The first.
3: Okay, yeah.
5: They were, it was part of the auditions.
3: Yes.
5: And then House of Pain prominently featured last week in Ted Lasso. Prominently.
3: Oh.
5: And it was one of the best scenes.
3: Oh, my God.
5: Now, are you behind
3: just
5: still?
3: Just reminded me. Well, Dancing with the Stars was last night.
5: I know. So dude, I feel you.
3: Hijacked my whole night.
5: Yeah, yeah.
4: This was the other Shifty song that came out. We played a lot of this on Pro.
7: One love,

0: Me. Yeah.
1: That's a great song.
0: It was.
2: I got a million of them, Kim.
1: You do.
0: There's more.
1: Sadly, none of them are on my wedding playlist because you never wrote them down. I got to start from scratch.
0: There's still time. There is still time. A lot of you already checking in. Just happen to be here. Club Josh, Kevin, Aaron, Frank, Sophia, Jenna, Tim, John, Vanessa, Renee, Earl, Al, Tracy, Jim, Brad, Missy and Joel and Corey and Becky, Kira,
3: oh my gosh,
0: Paul and Michael and Carl. Good morning. Hello. The Just Happen to Be Here Club continues to
1: full
0: grow.
1: Force.
0: I love the support. And if you don't know what that is, it is those of you up right now with us before 7, and you can text us at 224-1234.
1: Don't forget, Aaron is here with the little one, Isaiah.
0: Oh.
1: So we cannot forget to shout out Isaiah.
0: No, and he's so...
2: Oh, I thought you... What? The crap out of me. I thought your godson was here with the baby.
1: With a child?
2: Yes.
0: Don't forget. God. Don't forget, Jay.
2: It's not that crazy.
1: Aaron had a baby.
0: No, it's not.
2: One of yours.
1: Oh, one of mine.
0: Your godson, Aaron, is here with a baby. And he's going to sit here and stare at Jay the whole time.
2: Which one, Aaron or the baby?
0: Both.
1: He moved to Brooklyn to get away from my large menagerie of babies.
0: Also, what good is he as a Zandy handy if he lives in Brooklyn?
1: That's what I said.
0: Doesn't he know the contract about being a Zandy handy?
1: Doesn't he know that I look out my window up at his house and the parking spot right in front of it and go,
2: Doesn't he know that it takes at least 2 dozen people to control the chaos that is Kim's life?
1: Right.
0: At least 2 dozen.
1: Doesn't he know that he's supposed to put his hopes and dreams on hold because I might need him one day bring me French vanilla creamer?
0: Doesn't he know that one day Kim's going to get a ride home and have that person park in Aaron's spot thinking it's Kim's spot?
2: And then crawl through the bushes back home.
1: Yes. Yes.
2: Maybe you'll catch your daughter on the way.
0: It is 6:08. We're going to kick things off with some Yonce and Sweet Dreams.
2: Yonce.
0: We'll tell you why.
2: Is he Scandinavian? Yonce?
0: The second time you've mentioned somebody of Scandinavian
1: name. I know.
0: Descent? This week.
2: Heritage.
0: Ethnicity? Sure. It's Beyonce, Sweet Dreams on 92 Pro FM Mornings.
2: Oh, that has an intro.
0: You know, it would have been nice to know that it does. I could have had a much better and smoother transition.
2: Two bars left.
0: Happy Hump Day. It's 92 Pro FM Mornings. Hump Day.

0: Well, usually that song would, she would repeat that last phrase, but that's okay. I'm sorry. I'm getting a little too overcorrected.
1: She said turn the lights on.
0: Twice?
1: Yeah.
2: That's nice.
0: Oh, don't.
2: That's another one, by the way. I haven't heard that song in ages.
0: It's a
2: we play a lot of other ones.
0: Yes, we do. By the way, the reason why we did choose, which I'm assuming why DJ J Buff picked that song, is because we are giving you the chance to win a trip to Sweet Dreams Resorts. Dreaming of a luxury tropical vacation for your family? 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That sounds lovely.
2: It does.
0: Oh, I could go for that right now, especially because, yes, I turned my heat on this morning.
2: Same. Just in the car, though, not at home.
0: Oh, yeah. No, it was exactly. And typically, I leave my car in the garage. Yesterday, we were having work done on the house, so the car was parked overnight outside. So it was extra.
2: So it was chilly.
0: Yeah, it was.
2: Yeah.
0: Extra chilly.
2: I still have all the windows open, and so before I turn the heat on, it's like, okay, maybe if I close the kitchen window, that'll be enough. And then I'll come home today, and maybe I'll close another window somewhere.
0: Yes.
1: Oh, there goes Becca this morning.
0: That's me. Oh, I got to warm up my tush. It's too chilly.
2: I don't want to. I'm going to play the don't turn your heat on until December game this year only because I got a tank of oil and it was like $800.
0: It's insane.
2: So I need to like.
0: Yeah.
2: Set these thermostats on 56.
0: Get all the blankets out.
1: This could be the year. This could be the year.
2: This could be the year.
1: This could be the year.
0: What's the year?
1: That Kim takes the air conditioners out of the window in the wintertime.
2: Absolutely.
0: This could be the year.
2: This could be the year.
0: We gotta get
2: Mama can't afford oil.
0: Assemble the Zandies handies.
2: Yes.
0: Do we need to help you do this?
2: We do not.
0: Okay.
2: Believe it or not, I can do
0: okay.
2: it.
0: Okay. All right, good.
1: I just figured we'd call Officer Shroka and have him come over and he can fix your smoke detectors while he's at it.
2: That's true. It would be a good time to check.
0: Good too far.
2: Air conditioners out.
0: Mm-hmm.
2: Smoke detector batteries replaced. Pool closed.
0: You really have your stuff together.
2: I really do.
1: I'll believe it when I see it.
2: 2.0, baby.
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9: No major issues to contend with on 95 or 195 at the moment. Getting in and out of Providence. 610 inbound, a little heavy approaching 95. Not a major delay, though. In the Bay State, got a crash on 24 northbound near Airport Road in Fall River. Watch for back.
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1: It really matters. It makes a difference.
0: It truly does. We're going to be hearing from some interviews that Kim did as well. And we're still going to have a regular show, just FYI. But it's just going to feel a little bit extra loving and caring.
1: Yes.
0: Right. Okay. So, you know, sometimes we have to be a little bit careful about what we're sharing with chat these days.
1: We're so used to sharing everything. Like, think about what you do in your phones. I used to be a big read all contracts you sign. And now the terms and agreements, I'm just like, yeah, click.
2: I just feed them into ChatGPT, right? Should I be worried about this?
1: Right.
0: Well, it's a friendly reminder that ChatGPT is not your friend and that everything you type into AI is a semi-public conversation.
2: Everything you type into everything is a semi-public conversation.
0: But here are the five things you should never share with an AI bot.
1: Okay.
0: Number one, personally identifiable information.
2: I do it all the time, every day.
1: I was going to say, like, your name?
0: Don't use your name, address, phone number, or social security
2: number. How are you? It knows where you are because it geolocates you.
1: Right.
2: So it knows where your home is. But what it knows where your work is.
0: Yep.
1: The social, I get.
0: Yeah. You're telling chat.
2: What's the other thing? Don't share?
0: Name, address, phone number, social security.
2: Well, social security you can look up on the web.
1: What? You can?
2: Of course.
0: What do you mean?
2: Everybody's social security number is on the web somewhere.
0: Yeah, but shouldn't it be XXXXX?
1: Yeah. I knew everything else was. Like, I don't even care about giving my number out anymore because all you have to do is go zap a search and it's there.
0: It's not that easy, though, because you know how many times I try to look up phone numbers.
1: Oh, no. Oh, well, then I'll give you my site because it comes up and you don't have to pay for it.
0: Send that to me immediately.
1: I will.
0: Number two, intimate personal details. You shouldn't be sharing sensitive information about your relationships, your mental health, or private life.
2: Oops.
1: Yeah.
2: I do that all the time.
0: What are you telling chat?
2: Well, it's not like...
0: What are you telling chat that you can't tell us?
2: It's not like... I tell you stuff, too, but it's not like I'm like, I need life advice. I need relationship advice. It's like, I feel this way about a particular thing. Another person feels a different way. How do I explain this in a way that they'll understand?
1: Okay.
0: You use chat as a life translator?
2: Yes. Because I'm not always good at picking up social cues. Go figure.
1: What?
0: What do you mean?
1: What if I'm typing it? You know, everything now, like even when I go to Prime Video and I go to search like a show, search with Meta AI, whatever. So even if I'm putting in, yesterday I Google searched a mental health thing because I wanted resources and info. So I shouldn't do that because all the search engines are AI now.
0: I know.
1: Or is it different when I'm saying, hey, ChatGPT, look this up or whatever?
0: I think this is specifically for chat.
1: Okay.
0: So I think you're good. I don't know. Medical, don't listen to me.
1: You know what? If I'm not, I'm not. I'm kind of like...
0: Whatever at this point.
1: I already predicted this whole AI making us pets, so...
0: You did.
1: I've been preparing for it.
3: Whatever.
1: I'm ready to roll over and eat kibble every day.
2: You'd be lucky to get kibble. They're going to give you gruel.
1: I'll take a belly rub here or there.
0: Medical information. Don't share your health records. Diagnose it.
2: I do this all the time.
0: Tony does too with the health stuff.
2: I did it yesterday.
0: And I tell him, I think that's a good idea.
2: Becca, this has saved me thousands of dollars this year alone. Yesterday, this is very personal medical information, whatever. I got a mouth guard at the dentist recently.
0: Okay.
2: And they put it in as one code for teeth grinding. But I have this thing called TMJ where my jaw clicks when I open it.
1: Right.
2: And so if they had coded it for that, I would have saved like $800. So I just called them and they recoded it for me.
1: Okay.
0: First of all, that was not very personal.
2: It's a medical device that I own.
0: Most people have mouth guards.
2: Oh, I didn't know that.
0: Yeah, no, I would say 224-1234. If you have a mouth guard, tell us.
2: And does it work?
1: So
0: and what code did you use?
2: Prescription from the dentist.
1: At the end of my mom's career, when she was like, you know what, I'm not keeping up with rooming patients anymore. She dealt with coding for insurance. So she would have been the one who said, okay, teeth grinding, here's the code. I would never have thought to look up the code, first of all, on the procedure I got. And second of all, to call them and say, hey, this code would have been better. How do you know these things?
2: Because of ChatGPT.
1: Well, how do you even... I would never have thought to even ask ChatGPT, whatever.
0: Don't even get me started on Beaver's
2: another state. Another thing I did is I gave it, I told it what health insurance we have, and I said, what benefits can I use before the end of the year? What free benefits do I have?
1: That text you sent me was not spam?
2: No.
1: Oh, I thought it was spam.
2: No, that was real.
1: I was like, Jay's texting me something with a link. No.
0: You thought Jay ate the trash?
1: No, I thought it's somebody hacked Jay's phone. Oh, I didn't say anything to him.
2: I've been getting all kinds of free stuff from the health insurance company.
0: And finally, five things you should never share with ChatGPT. Financial information. You should also not share any of your bank accounts, investment records, credit card numbers, tax documents, and pay stubs.
2: Yeah, no, okay. I wouldn't do that.
1: That makes sense.
0: That's where you draw the line. Yeah. You're telling this thing everything else about you.
2: I would ask it for generic financial trends.
1: Yes.
2: But I wouldn't ask it for advice.
1: I wouldn't also put in any of that stuff. To me, that's the same thing as socials.
0: Me too.
2: You know what I did do, though, recently? I got a flyer from a bank. You know, you get those little cards in the mail that says, if you open a checking account and direct deposit, you get $200 to $300.
0: Yes.
2: Right? So I took a picture of that and I put it into ChatGPT, all the fine print. And I said, is this worth doing? Explain to me like you would explain to a third grader what I have to do to get this. And it was basically like, go for it. Try it.
1: Why didn't you share that information with us?
2: Because you ignore my texts.
1: That's true. I thought it was spam.
2: Finally, I did share the information with you.
0: If you've already shared sensitive information, you can still delete your chat history and review your privacy settings.
2: Yeah, right.
0: And going forward, try to use general descriptions whenever possible. Okay?
2: It knows.
1: To me, my name is a general description.
2: It's like asking for a friend.
1: Yeah, yeah, yeah.
0: Pretty much.
2: Everyone knows you're asking for yourself.
0: It's 628.
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5: 195 eastbound, we've got a little bit more volume now just past Gano Street, heading for the Washington Bridge. Westbound, busy but moving past Broadway. Both sides of 95, some busyness but no delays getting in and out of the Providence area. It is sluggish on the 610 inbound before the Atwells overpass, getting to 95. In Fall River, got a crash on 24 northbound near Airport Road. Traffic is backed up almost a mile there. I'm Robin Murphy with your Right Now traffic.
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4: Southern New England weather. I'm Paul Dews, meteorologist TJ Del Santo. Looking at a pretty nice day today. We'll have a blend of sunshine and clouds. I think we'll be dry with high temperatures, a little milder in the afternoon in the mid-70s. Partly to mostly cloudy tonight, low around 63. Partial sun to clouds tomorrow. Chance for a late day shower or two. Highs in the mid-70s.

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2: I'll tell you what, Ed Sheeran's tour is falling apart.
3: Uh-oh.
2: One day after news came down that Macklemore was asked to leave the tour after he made his political leanings very public, Robert Kraft, right down the road, was the one to lead this charge. All of the other supporting acts, that includes Phineas, that includes Ed's supporting Irish band.
4: He's been touring with the band,
2: for a really long time. They've all decided to bow out as well, leaving a lot of money behind and a lot of disappointed fans.
5: Shut it down.
2: We were talking about this a little bit off air. I think as a collective, our prediction is maybe I'd hate to say this. I don't know what's going to happen with this tour. I'm trying to really tread lightly here because we are giving away tickets. So
4: yeah, but we don't know what's going to happen.
2: I really don't because
4: how's he going to perform without it?
3: It's going to be a distraction, too big of a distraction.
4: Yeah, are any other artists going to want to open, be his band?
3: Even if they did, there would still be too many people protesting inside the show every show.
2: And it would be more about
3: that than it would be about Ed's concert.
2: Yes, it would be more about the spectacle outside
3: exactly.
2: of the venue rather than what the show should be about. I'm very interested. I can't remember a time when this really happened where a show like this fell apart, like a big time stadium show.
4: The only thing I can compare it to are the Dixie Chicks when their tour like ended up falling apart, but that was something they said and. It was like Macklemore's statement when he originally said it was very like kind of in support of people on both sides. Mm. And it wasn't about, it was only about the governments. Mm. So
3: the problem is those two words that he said next to each other don't just mean what they literally mean to us. They mean a lot of things to a lot of people.
4: Correct.
3: So we're literally talking about two words. That's what this is all about.
2: It is. And also, I think it's important to note when and where he said it. If you
4: right.
2: say something like that on, I hate to say this, but East Coast and West Coast are very...
3: Yeah, they'll fly in Seattle, but not New York City.
2: That's what I'm trying to say. Like, I think it was... wrong place, wrong time type situation. I'm trying to, again, these are very delicate stories.
3: I think here's the thing, too. If you're going to say something like
2: polarizing?
3: Divisive, historically, in front of 60,000 people, you'd think that you would know exactly what you're saying, right? You would know all the ins and outs of the nuance of what's going on, of the conflict.
4: He did nuance it. Unfortunately, what people are picking out of his full statement are those two words.
3: Right. Which didn't need to be there because there's a million other ways to say it.
4: Or
3: what he means.
4: Or we could listen to his whole statement and get context.
3: You know, no one's going to do that.
2: But in this like social media.
3: Yeah, we're talking 2 second clips.
2: That's right. All people see.
4: Right.
2: Is that, and that's the headline. I can't believe that Macklemore has caused this much controversy in 2020. If you asked me, who's going to cause a lot of controversy in the music business this year? Definitely would not. Macklemore was not on my bingo card.
4: Usually his only controversy is popping tags.
2: Well, if we go back a little bit, do you remember the year he won the Best Rap Album Grammy over Kendrick Lamar?
3: Yes, that was also controversial.
4: Yeah,
2: I will never forget that.
4: Right.
2: I just mean, like, maybe then, yes, it would have been, oh, okay, Macklemore is in the news. It's in the mix. But because it's all these years later, it's very surprising to me that he's so, like, such a headline. But it's a big deal.
4: And that he's attached to somebody who... I don't remember a time he had scandal attached to him. Ed Sheeran.
2: Oh my God, controversy-free.
4: Innocuous performer out there.
2: I totally agree with you. I'm interested to see what's going on.

0: 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Get beautiful bargains from places like Confreda Farms Fall Fest, Dark New England's Haunted Trail, and today it's Today, it's Dark New England's The Haunted Trail. It's over in Acushnet, Massachusetts.
1: Well, I gotta look this up.
0: Yes, please
1: say
0: do.
1: It again. Say it again. Dark?
0: Dark. No, he's playing that guy. Dark New England's The Haunted Trail.
2: It happens.
0: It's in Acushnet, Mass. And Barbie Joe will spotlight each deal during the 1 o'clock hour.
1: I'm looking at the pictures and videos. Ooh, look at this guy.
0: And the deals go. Hey, how'd you get a picture of my ex? How's he doing these days?
1: How did we date the same person?
0: I know. You can get the full lineup of deals at 92profm.com. When do you start taking kids to haunted houses?
1: October 1st.
0: No, I mean like.
3: You better know Kim has a date.
0: No, like their ages.
1: Oh, their ages? Depends on the haunted house if I've been to it enough or not.
3: Our kids love horror movies.
1: Yeah, well, now they do, but when they were younger, I gave them the option. Well, because I used to do the one on Dwyer Avenue.
0: Dwyer. The only reason Charlie Dwyer. I had to correct is just because my grandmother used to live off Dwyer Avenue, off of Laurel
3: Hill. The Haunted Labyrinth.
1: You're not supposed to give that information out.
0: Grandma is no longer with us.
1: No, I don't know. Chat GPT can't find a way to make her a pet. Anyway.
0: Poor grandma.
1: So I used to do a Pro FM appearance there, and I would bring the kids, and I would give them the choice.
0: The Haunted Labyrinth you're talking about.
1: Yes, yes. And
3: 804 Dwyer Avenue.
1: Julian went through me 1 year. Ariana was like, nope. I think I took Aaron 1 year, my godson, who moved to Brooklyn, and he was all
0: so selfish of him.
1: He was all for it until we got about 50 feet in, and then he was like, no, auntie.
3: See, I'm no fun with haunted houses, nor am I fun to go with, and I don't like them because I'm doing that thing that another...
1: Somebody's going to jump out right now.
3: Someone's going to jump out right there. Oh, that door's going to open.
1: Yeah.
3: Someone's going to have a hammer on their head.
1: I hated going to any haunted house with that former coworker. Because he would do that.
0: What?
1: And it would ruin it.
0: Like when you're watching a movie and they're predicting what's going to happen before it happens.
1: What? Oh, she just walked down to the basement. She's going to get the axe.
3: Exactly. What? And I don't want to do it, and I don't mean to do it, but I just can't help it.
0: That is so silly. So that's how you act at haunted houses.
3: I don't go anymore because people get angry with me.
0: You just don't
3: and I get
0: it.
3: Angry with myself.
0: You just don't take it. You it's don't not take even, it seriously.
3: Not exactly, yeah. I'm very acutely aware of where I am. I went to one on the West Coast 2 years ago, and it was supposed to be like the scariest thing ever. And it was
0: just a bunch of hippies in one place.
3: It was, yeah, right. Oh, that is the scariest thing ever. No, it was like at this fairground. It was huge, but I was still just like kind of unfazed by it.
0: That's too
3: I'd rather
0: bad.
3: Go to a corn maze.
1: Oh, I hate corn maze is up there with miniature golf. Like, why do
0: Your
1: I want
0: to
1: get lost?
0: Reaction to corn maze was really funny.
1: Because the funny thing is, I can't watch a scary movie, but I can go in a haunted house and enjoy them. Or one of those hay rides that's scary.
3: Oh, I hate hay rides. What's, so stupid.
0: Guys, what's wrong with a hay ride? I love a hay ride.
3: Get in the back of a tractor and sit on some grass?
0: Yeah. And then you get grass up your costume. And the pianist.
1: But you get a free ride, and it's a little jiggly.
0: Oh, yeah. So now we know Kim loves a hay
3: ride.
0: Yeah,
3: I know, right? I don't like to jiggle on those rides.
1: Watch it wiggle. See it jiggle.
3: Is it the same reason you liked riding a bike as a kid?
1: That's totally different. Hippity hop. That's what I liked riding as a kid.
0: Where do you stand on haunted houses, corn mazes, and hayrides?
1: And hippity hops.
3: What was your favorite childhood toy that you couldn't tell anybody about?
0: 2241234 Screen test is after 7.
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6: 195 eastbound, slow moving from 95 to the Washington Bridge. Westbound slows down starting around the East Shore Expressway on-ramp. 95 southbound, a heavy ride past Smithfield Ave heading into downtown. Slow going after Atwells Ave to 195. Those right lanes, especially in the Bay State, getting reports of a crash on 95 northbound near 295 in Attleboro. It is slow past 123 all the way up. I'm Robin Murphy with your right now traffic.
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16: Multiple people dead in Los Angeles. Good morning as a news chopper crashes near the scene of a deadly bus accident. The reporter and pilot of the chopper both killed and went down and burst into flames. Aaron Gukian has been officially declared the winner of the Republican gubernatorial primary. 259 vote win over rival Elaine Paulino, who is vowing to return. And the firestorm is growing over Macklemore being kicked off Ed Sheeran's tour. Four supporting acts have now quit in a Palestine controversy tied to Patriots owner Robert Kraft. In sports, the Red Sox, a series opening 4-2 loss to the Rangers in Texas. Newly acquired Paul George says he's ready to prove himself in Boston after the Celtics.
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19: 195 eastbound, slow moving from 95 to the Washington Bridge. Westbound slows down starting around the East Shore Expressway on-ramp. 95 southbound, a heavy ride past Smithfield Ave heading into downtown. Slow going after Atwell's Ave to 195. Those right lanes, especially in the Bay State, getting reports of a crash on 95 northbound near 295 in Attleboro. It is slow past 120.
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23: I'm Paul Dews, meteorologist TJ Del Santo. Looking at a pretty nice day today. We'll have a blend of sunshine and clouds. I think we'll be dry with high temperatures, a little milder in the afternoon in the mid-70s. Partly to mostly cloudy tonight, low around 63. Partial sun to clouds tomorrow. Chance for a late day shower or two. Highs in the mid-70s.
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0: 92 Pro FM mornings. Before we get into screen tests, we were just talking about Halloween. However, the not always reliable, so we might have to check the math. Daily Mail is reporting that we are 100 days away from Christmas.
1: What?
0: I know, we're not supposed to talk about it right
1: no,
0: now.
1: No, no. We're allowed to talk about it in this sense.
0: Okay. So we can say,
1: yeah,
0: possibly it is 100 days until Christmas.
1: Doesn't that seem surreal almost? Like 100 days is nothing.
0: I mean, it doesn't feel right.
1: Jay, that was not an invitation.
0: Kim's going to get sick. All right, it's fine. Mariah is still nice and cold. She'll start defrosting for some of you November 1st.
1: Right.
0: For the majority of us, after Thanksgiving.
1: Honestly, some people October. I have learned.
0: Very aggressive.
1: Okay, Kim Zandy 2.0.
0: 2.0.
1: I have learned over the past 10 years specifically, if something brings someone else joy,
0: yeah,
1: while I don't want it in my face necessarily,
2: crush them.
1: I let it go. Like, we need to find joy everywhere we can. And so if your joy, yeah, is decorating for Christmas in October, go for it.
0: Jay, actually, he always says this. Don't yuck someone's yum.
2: Yeah. I never say that. You say that. I hate that.
1: I think we both did. Because I used to read Yummy Yucky to the kids all the time. Ugh. And I love Yummy Yucky.
0: Jay loves that term more than anyone else. So like, he just doesn't stop saying it.
1: Yeah, I used to be much more adamant. I'm still adamant in my own house.
2: I don't know what
0: the rules should stand in your house. I mean, yes, at this point, if you were to go back on it, it would be silly.
1: I fully, by the way, indoctrinated my kids. You know the story about Julian in school, right?
0: I do.
1: For those who don't, long story short, third grade, they read a story called A Boy Called Christmas, and they have to start it before Thanksgiving to get through it by the end of the year. And he literally raised his hand and said, I'm not allowed to participate in this because Christmas doesn't start until Santa crosses the line.
0: In fact, I have a permission slip here from my mother. Perhaps you've heard of her.
2: One Miss Kimberly Aloysius Zandy.
0: The third. She signed it. So I'm excused.
1: Yeah.
2: Now you can sell that on eBay.
0: Yeah, I know. I did already.
1: And I love that the teacher's response was, I will write to your mom later and get special permission. And she did. Shout out, Mrs. Duvall.
0: Let's get into screen test where we're going to tell you what you can win and what the theme is. Spoiler alert, it is not Christmas.
3: All right, for screen test. It's time to play screen test.
4: Hump day.
0: And you are playing today for a 4-pack of tickets to see RIFC taking on Miami. Weather's looking decent on Saturday. Centerville Bank Stadium, and they always bring it in terms of the family fun. So you can win a 4-pack of tickets right now. The theme, get your bells away from me. Get your bells out of my face. The theme this week
2: I'll do with my bells what I like.
0: The theme this week is all about feet.
2: Okay, gross. Also your topic, by the way.
0: Wait.
2: Get your buzzer.
1: Oh, yeah,
0: buzzer. Buzzer. Here's mine.
2: I think Becca gets this. Halfway through.
0: I think he keeps sabotaging me because I feel like
1: He's putting pressure.
0: Ever work.
2: Okay, here we go.
5: Hey! Oh, it's Lindy, the girl with the toe.
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5: How you doing?
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7: 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It's an invitation-only acoustic set. Only about 70 people, tops.
5: Oh, man.
7: See you in?
5: No. Not a Clapton fan.
8: Oh, did you see the toe?
5: Mauricio, I gotta tell you, you got issues.
0: Okay, is that?
1: No idea.
0: Sorry.
2: Bless you.
0: Oh, my God.
1: Bless you.
2: Bless you.
0: That was so gross. Sorry. Was that Jason Alexander in that clip?
2: Twas.
0: Okay. Movies was Jason Alexander.
1: I know it wasn't Pretty Women.
0: No, it definitely wasn't. Right. Unless I'm second guessing myself. Caller 10. 224-1234.
2: I know Becca's seen the movie, but it's not a main part of the movie.
1: Okay.
2: But it's not a main scene in the movie,
0: okay,
2: but it hinges on a main theme of the movie.
1: Oh.
0: My brain hurts.
2: So
1: I'm going to do this. And I'm going to guess.
2: Okay, write it down.
1: I am bossy.
2: Now fold it up. really tight.
1: Horizontally or vertically?
2: Both. Oh. And then I can tell you where to shove it.
0: Caller 10, 224-1234. Are you going to... So I'm not going to tell you what to do. Only Jay does that. So do you want to see?
2: You don't have to tell me to call. I know to call.
0: Caller 10, 224-1234. What movie is it? And you can win a 4-pack of tickets to check out RIFC this
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12: 195 eastbound, slow right from 95 to the Washington Bridge work zone. Westbound, the brake lights start before the East Shore Expressway overpass now, heading out to the Washington Bridge. 95 southbound, under the speed limit for the most part, from before Smithfield Avenue all the way down to 195. Northbound starts to get heavy around the Thurber's Avenue curve. Crash is gone. 24 northbound at Airport Road. We do have residual delays there. And up ahead, a new crash. 24 northbound, just before North Main Street, exit 13.
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26: Hey!
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26: Hey!
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6: Hey, Mauricio. Hi, Al.
28: How you doing?
6: Yeah, oh. I got tickets for the Beatles reunion.
2: Got it.
6: Well, not the real Beatles, but Paul, George, and Ringo will be there. Eric Clapton is filling in for John. It's an invitation-only acoustic set. Only about 70 people, tops.
26: Oh, man.
6: See you in?
26: No, not a Clapton fan.
8: Oh, did you see the toe?
26: Mauricio, I gotta tell you, you got issues.
2: Now do you understand why it's a central theme of the movie?
0: Yeah, okay. So this movie is from 2001, written by the Farrelly brothers.
2: Gwyneth Paltrow. Jack Black.
1: Ah, now I know what it is.
2: We're going to go to Warwick. Good morning, Sarah. How are you?
0: Hi, Sarah.
3: Good morning. Good morning. I'm good. How are you?
2: Excellent. What section of Warwick are you representing?
3: Connecticut.
0: Beautiful.
2: Wonderful this time of year. Stay nice. On the point.
0: But also, yes. Such a charming little spot in Warwick.
3: Yes.
0: And
3: yes. We moved there about 4 years ago, and it's a great area.
1: You love it.
0: Where were you living before that?
3: Seekonk.
0: That's quite the jump from yes. Seekonk to Connecticut.
1: Although Seekonk is lovely too.
0: What do you like
1: we
0: better?
1: We hike there often.
3: You know, I like the area we live in Connecticut, but I just all my friends and families are still on the other side in Seekonk, yeah. So it's a little hard.
1: And that's a drive.
2: At least you don't have to pay for your trash bags anymore, right, Sarah?
3: Yes, definitely.
0: That's one way to look at it.
2: And wait, do you have a sewage system or a septic tank still?
3: We have sewer.
0: Upgrade. Yeah. Upgrade times two.
2: Upgrading over Seekonk. Flex. Look at you, big spender.
0: Although Seekonk now has a Whole Foods and Warwick doesn't.
2: Ooh.
0: But there's also Princeton Whole Foods.
3: True.
2: Down.
0: Sarah, what is our screen test clip from today?
3: That was Shallow Hal.
2: Shallow Hal is the right answer. Mm. Nice job.
1: It's controversial.
2: You've won a fabulous prize.
0: You have. You just won a 4-pack of tickets to check out RIFC versus Miami FC at Centerville Bank Stadium on Saturday, September 19th. This Saturday, congratulations.
3: Oh, that's great. Thank you guys so much.
2: Hold on 1 second so Jim can get all your information. I need to ask him, why was it controversial?
1: The fat suit with that Gwyneth Paltrow wore.
2: They had to have both fat and skinny.
1: But that was the controversial part. Did they have to have it? Was it seen in a negative light? It was at the time. I'm not saying I agreed.
0: Yeah.
1: At the time, it was a big deal.
0: And that was before the internet was a big thing. I mean, yes, that was we before had the internet in 2001. Culture. But yes, so that was a pretty big deal. Coming up, we are having a big deal kind of night tonight. And we're going to tell you all about it right after you hear one of my favorite, not just Justin Timberlake songs, but one of my favorite songs of all time. Judge me all you want. This is My Love. My Love.
1: My Love.
0: 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Yeah.

0: 92 Pro FM mornings. Tonight, we have a very special night over at my neighborhood hotel, the Crown Plaza in Warwick. Kim and I are actually, I know, Jay, you can't make it tonight.
1: I cannot. I have a pre-existing commitment.
0: You're going to have some major FOMO. But Kim and I are going out tonight on a rare Wednesday night.
2: A dress-up Wednesday night.
1: Oh, really?
2: Yeah.
1: Well, then we better have fancy music.
2: I'm going to shower.
0: You're really treating yourself.
2: I know. I don't know if I'm going to shave, though. I'm wearing pants.
0: Don't shave. Such a waste.
2: Right?
0: Don't. You know what?
1: This is not very becoming of the fancy music.
2: Oh, sorry.
0: There it is. Yeah, if you're wearing... Are you wearing a jumpsuit or is it...
2: That's one of my options.
0: Okay.
2: I'm deciding between that and a dress.
0: This is one of those events. So the event, by the way, is the... big ceremony for those getting inducted into the Radio and Television Hall of Fame. And that...
1: Sorry.
0: There's no joke about it.
1: Actually, that fit pretty well.
0: And that includes our very own 92 Pro FM weekend personality and roadshow co-host. You've listened to him for many years. Will Gilbert is
3: here. Good. Glad to be here. It's great to be back.
0: It truly is. But back to the dress code.
2: Yeah.
0: Some people... go for like
2: full out
0: ball gowns.
2: Yes.
0: And there are those of us
1: I wore a ball gown one year.
0: What color was it?
1: I don't know.
0: Blue?
1: Silver? I don't know.
2: It was controversial though because it was very plungy.
1: It was that Jennifer Lopez gown, the green one.
0: Yes. It was very controversial. So, but yeah, some people, most of us wear cocktail dresses, jumpsuits.
2: But some people wear just like a nice pair of pants and like a sweater top.
0: Like a wake.
2: Right.
0: Like dressing for a wake or a
1: right. Actually, that checks out.
2: Yes.
1: For a radio event.
2: Yeah.
0: Kind of. So the inductees tonight also include, so in addition to Will Gilbert, Jim Hummel.
2: Yeah, who I absolutely love.
0: You've probably watched on ABC 6 back in the day. He fills in on WPRO, our sister station. Heather Gersten from our sister station, Light 105.
2: This is us podcast co-hosts.
0: Yeah, we're very proud of her, and we're very excited as well for our sister station, Light 105, because they're actually going to be recognized tonight for 40 years.
2: Oh, wow.
0: 40.
2: I did not know that.
0: And Podair Mornings being... they're going to be highlighted for 30 years tonight.
2: Nice.
0: Bill Rapley no longer with us, but he will be inducted tonight. Les Brault from WPRI. He worked behind the scenes for a while. Sarah Y. And then finally, we talked about him when Will was here last week.
2: Yes.
0: You might have been put to bed by the docile tones of his voice.
2: Dulcet tones. Well, docile and dulcet.
0: Art Spencer is being inducted.
2: Good night.
0: From Nightlight.
2: It's going to be a good night.
0: I would put him up there with Delilah.
2: Absolutely.
0: In terms of iconic, like adult contemporary radio voices and personalities.
2: I'd put him up there with Delilah, John Tesh.
0: Yes.
2: Ah, I love Art so much.
0: I'm so excited as a person,
2: he's awesome.
0: I haven't seen him in over 10, 15 years.
2: I'm trying to think the last time I saw him.
0: It's been a long time.
2: But
0: tonight's one of those nights where you run into people and it's going to be a big reunion and you're not going to be able to finish a conversation with anybody because you're going to have to keep moving on. And there's just a lot of bodies and a lot of talking.
2: Or you're going to want to talk to somebody and you're going to almost have to wait in line because you don't want to interrupt somebody else's thing.
0: Yes. So that's what's happening tonight. We will report back tomorrow with how the night went. I'm looking forward to it. Who knows? Maybe we'll still be there by this time tomorrow because some of those speeches run a little long.
2: A little bit.
0: Tonight,
2: I cried during 9.
0: Do you
2: remember that?
0: I can't remember.
2: Yeah. I cried during 9.
0: What was it that got that?
2: Just the, I couldn't believe that I was being inducted. Like you don't think about that in the beginning of your career. And Will, when he announced it, I was so surprised. I was like, me?
0: What year? 2018.
2: Yeah.
0: No. Yes.
2: 2018. 19? Ooh.
0: It was before COVID. So right around that time.
2: I think it was 2019.
0: And
2: I'm
0: you
2: gonna
0: would
2: have
0: just,
2: to look back.
0: You were so overcome with emotion.
2: I really was. And other people are like, oh, you're just humble brag. No, I really didn't expect it. And at the time, Will said, are you crazy? You're the longest running female morning show host ever in this market.
0: Crazy.
2: And I was like, I am.
0: I love how this was all news to you.
2: It was such news to me. But anyway, so maybe we'll get some tears. Oh. Tonight.
0: You have to stand up tonight because they what they do at one point in the ceremony is if you're a fellow inductee or whatever, you have to stand up.
2: Yeah, I'm standing up. And then I'm standing up and I'm putting my hands up.
1: Have you informed your neighbors that you'll be parking in the driveway?
2: I only if I have a DD.
0: Sounds good.
2: I might Uber.
0: We will report back from the Rhode Island Radio and Television Hall of Fame.
1: It's a $500 cleaning fee, you know.
2: That's right. There may be a squeaky marker or two tomorrow.
0: Good to know. We got Becca's World next.
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5: 95 southbound, a slow ride from the Pawtucket S curves into downtown. Both sides of 95 backed up, getting onto 185 east. Northbound starts to get heavy past the Jefferson Boulevard on-ramp, slow from Route 10 up into the city. 195 westbound, slow over the state line, out past Broadway. Eastbound is slow from 95 to the Washington Bridge. Crash on 95 northbound at 295 in Attleboro. That has traffic backed up past 123, and 295 northbound is all backed up there as well. I'm Robin Murphy with your right now traffic.
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1: I called news meteorologist TJ Del Santo. Looking at a pretty nice day today. We'll have a blend of sunshine and clouds. I think we'll be dry with high temperatures, a little milder in the afternoon in the mid-70s. Partly to mostly cloudy tonight, low around 63. Partial sun to clouds tomorrow. Chance for a late day shower or two. Highs in the mid-70s.

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2: Well, it's funny. That clip right there is from Mean Girls. And Karen, a.k.a. Amanda... Yes. Seyfried from Mean Girls is single.
3: Oh, wow.
2: She and her husband, Thomas Sadowski.
4: Now, that sounds like a fake name.
2: No, so look him up. He's one of those people, you look at him and you think, I know that guy from what? I know him from Newsroom. You might know him from something else. But
4: he looks like a cross between Dennis from It's Always Sunny and Jon Stewart.
2: I thought you were going to say, and your pediatrician or something like that. He's giving big, I have several degrees energy.
4: Amanda, he wasn't in a lot of big movies, though.
2: No, he did more TV, like streaming. He's a streamer and a Broadway guy because they met on stage. They were doing theater together, and that's how they met. They got together 9 years ago. I think it was under odd circumstances. Either he was married and... I don't know if she split that marriage up or something. They got together under weird circumstances, if I'm remembering correctly. Anyway, they were married for 9 years. They have two kids together.
4: How vindicating it must be to be a man who's been wearing a leotard and tights his entire life and then marry Amanda Seyfried. It just doesn't seem like it goes together.
2: We don't know if he was wearing a leotard and tights the whole time. I didn't say he was a dancer. I said he was... a stage actor.
4: Yeah.
2: So he could have been in, like, velour pants.
4: He could have, listen, it could have been Book of Mormon. It could have been Gilbert and Sullivan. We have no idea.
2: We don't
4: have any way of knowing.
2: You are so right. Okay, so around this time is when we typically get our halftime show performer. In years past, it's been announced on September 8th. Last year, it was right around September 25th or something like that. So we're kind of right in the pocket.
3: We're in that window.
2: Yeah. Now, what I'm hearing so far is that Roc Nation, who organizes the halftime show, is looking into Ed Sheeran. Just kidding. No, that was too soon. I'm sorry.
3: No,
2: it's not. In all seriousness, Harry Styles is being thrown out there.
3: Not bad.
2: Makes sense with the residency. Everybody loves Harry. Somewhat not controversial.
5: Harry Ween.
2: The other person, and I meant to do my... research on this to see if he's done it at all as a guest. Justin Bieber.
3: Oh, interesting.
2: I could see it.
3: You know what I'm...
2: Oh,
3: you know what
2: reaction?
3: I'm hearing in my head? If it's Harry Styles, you know his wardrobe choices are very...
4: eclectic.
3: Yeah.
2: Loose.
3: And yes.
4: Well,
3: and
4: sometimes we're very toy.
2: No, but that's what I meant.
3: Yeah, non-gender conforming type of thing. I'm hearing all the Facebook hate. Oh, why is a guy in a dress?
2: Dads, Brads, and Chads.
3: Oh.
2: It's not just the dads, Brads, and Chads. Sometimes it's the Susans, the Lindas, and the...
3: and the Poosins.
2: By the way, if your name is Susan or Linda, do not take offense. I just wanted to take the drama away from Karen for a second.
3: Yes,
2: okay?
3: My Auntie Karen appreciates it.
2: You're welcome, Auntie Karen. And... great point. Great point made by you. As we know, it doesn't matter who the halftime show performer is.
3: There's going to be flack.
2: There's going to be just a lot of... it doesn't matter. It's just going to have... people have a lot of opinions about the halftime show. So I'm guessing we get an announcement in the next week.
4: I'm putting my money on the Wiggles at 1,000,000 to 1.
2: Aren't they Australian? They're not even from here.
4: Well,
2: I can already hear it.
4: It's been a trend lately of having non-Americans do the U.S. Super Bowl halftime show.
2: Okay, because last year we had Bad Bunny.
3: Yeah.
4: No, he's American.
3: He is?
4: Yes, he's Puerto Rico.
2: Yeah, that's a...
3: oh, I thought he was...
2: that was a
3: Canadian.
2: Big, do you know?
4: No, that's The Weeknd.
3: Oh, I'm confusing them.
2: That's okay.
3: Because Canadian Puerto Ricans, they all look alike.
4: You're talking about Canadians and Puerto Ricans separately, not Canadian Puerto Ricans.
3: Yeah, maybe.
4: What about Puerto Rican Canadians?
3: Ooh, that's a whole different thing.
2: For more on Becca's World, follow us on Instagram and TikTok at 92ProFM.
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0: 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Your chance to see Ella Langley in Colorado. National keyword is after 8. Right now it is time for Small Wins. It's Small Wins Day at 224-1234. And we want to know what your small win is. You think it's insignificant. We think it's a cause for celebration. My small win was for the first time in probably give or take 7 years. My husband and I met for lunch.
1: What?
0: Yeah. Yesterday, we met for lunch for the first time in a very long time. He works from home on certain days. I got out of here. And you know what? We just said, let's just meet up for lunch like we used to.
1: Wow. I wonder what happened 7 years ago that prevented this.
0: You know, it's hard to really put my finger on it, but...
2: Is it?
1: Where'd you go for lunch?
0: Tavern in the Square.
1: Oh, nice.
0: And we ran into one of our listeners who was so very complimentary and so very nice.
2: I hear we're getting one of those.
0: Listen, I know. But yes, we went to, I almost just gave the acronym for what we call. But I'm glad that I didn't. And it was great. We had a great time, uninterrupted conversation. It almost felt like we were like dating again.
1: What'd you talk about? Did you try to avoid talking about the kids and home jobs?
0: You know what? It got brought up very briefly, just to touch base on a thing or two, because usually he has to give me the rundown on how the morning went because I'm not there.
1: Yeah.
0: But then we just like chopped it up about life.
1: I love that.
0: And it was lovely. So that was my small win, meeting up for lunch with my husband for the first time in many, many years. So I'm glad we were able to do that.
1: My small win is, you know, you and I love a trip to the library.
0: It's my favorite place.
1: So I got a message that one of my books was on hold, was ready. And I was like 200th in line. So I was like, oh, it was called The Correspondent, by the way. But I have another book on hold that I'm like 450th in line for, called The Calamity Club. And she had to go find something before like I could check out. And I happened to look at the 7-day express shelf, which is right behind the desk. And I saw this title that I went, what? It was The Calamity Club. And so I went over and grabbed it. And then I said, is this a mistake? Because I know there's like 400 people on hold. She said they reserve one copy for the 7-day express. All the other copies are the hold people. If you happen to come in and find it, lucky you. Do you know how excited I was?
0: Couple things. So I love that they keep the 7-day express behind the shelf. At my local library, it's out in the open.
1: No, it's out in the open.
0: I thought it was like baby formula that they keep locked up.
1: Right. No, when you're facing the librarian, it's behind you.
0: Okay, got it.
1: Yeah.
0: And then last night, Calamity Club got brought up at PTO. So this is a big buzzy book.
1: Yeah. Oh, huge.
0: I'm so happy for you.
1: I'm pretty thrilled.
0: Kim and I are such nerds. Our small wins are when our books are available on hold at the library.
1: I literally, when she said, no, it's not a mistake, and yes, you can check it out, I did a little wiggle happy dance.
0: I know how exciting that is to get your hands on a book when you're, like you said, you were like 400th in line, and then it just happened to pop up on this. Well, now you have to, but you will return it in 7 days.
1: Oh, she said, listen, if you need a little more time, we'll keep an eye on it.
0: This is why I love the library.
1: And by the way, I go, I'll be finished this by the weekend,
0: They play fast and loose with those rules
1: now. They really do.
0: Makes me happy.
1: You know, I have a lot of time to wait in carpool things and scout meetings, so I just bring the book and read.
0: Yes. It's the best.
1: I'm going to eat it up.
0: Yeah, you are. What?
2: That's what I call a sack lunch.
0: That's it. What's your small win? Does it have to do with lunch, kids, or books?
2: No, and it's not tactile either this time.
1: Oh.
0: Well, no, that's usually your ick list. This is small win.
2: That's true. My small win this week is that wait a minute, where did it go?
0: Do you need time?
2: You know what? Why don't we come back?
0: We're going to come back. Yep. So, but we want to know what your small win is at 224-1234. Renee in Cranston, small win today, got up early enough to get to work before 8, and she only hit the snooze once, which is a very big deal. What's your small win? 224-1234.
2: And hold on 1 second, because everything's falling apart.
0: No.
2: Here we go.
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6: 95 southbound, we've got a crash on the ramp to 195 east. That left lane is blocked, so traffic is a little more jammed up than usual. Southbound traffic slow from the Pawtucket S curves all the way down to 195. It's a heavy ride southbound after 113 to Route 4. 95 northbound, mostly under the speed limit from 37, heading up into the city. 195 westbound is backed up past exit 1 in Seekonk. A crew's dealing with a crash on Route 6 in Scituate between 101 and 116. Watch for detours there. I'm Robin Murphy with your Right Now Traffic.
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1: And the winner is, good morning, Aaron Gukian, by 259 votes over Elaine Foligno in the state's Republican primary. A reread, the Board of Election providing no changes to the final tally. In Los Angeles, multiple people are dead. They had a news chopper crash last night covering a deadly bus accident there. They're pulling the plug at the Kennedy Center in Washington. This follows another court loss preventing the board from putting the president's name on the building. In sports, Red Sox postseason magic number is down to 5 despite last night's series opening 4-2 loss to the Rangers in Texas. Yankees, their surge continues. Second straight win at Minnesota. 8-1 win last night over the Twins. I'm Bill Harris.
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2: 95 southbound. We've got a crash on the ramp to 195 east. That left lane is blocked, so traffic is a little more jammed up than usual. Southbound traffic slow from the Pawtucket S curves all the way down to 195. It's a heavy ride southbound after 113 to Route 4. 95 northbound, mostly under the speed limit from 37, heading up into the city. 195 westbound is backed up past exit 1 in Seekonk. A crew's dealing with a crash on Route 6 in Scituate between 101 and 116. Watch for
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10: I called news meteorologist TJ Del Santo. Looking at a pretty nice day today. We'll have a blend of sunshine and clouds. I think we'll be dry with high temperatures, a little milder in the afternoon in the mid-70s. Partly to mostly cloudy tonight, low around 63. Partial sun to clouds tomorrow. Chance for a late day shower or two. Highs in the mid-70s.
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1: 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Before we get back to small wins and Jay's small win, we have your chance to head over to Colorado. That's a major win. And your chance to see Ella Langley live at Red Rocks Amphitheater on October 7th. Text the national keyword blame.
2: Blame.
0: Blame.
1: Blame it on the goose. Got to feel it loose.
0: Blame it on the rain. Oh, wrong group. Yes.
1: Okay. Spilly finale. Text the national keyword blame. Maybe.
0: Right. No.
1: Text the national keyword blame, BLAME, to 95819.
2: Are you sure you're not? You don't mean the word blame, BLEYME, which means a bruised soul of a horse?
1: No.
0: A bruised soul as in foot.
2: S-O-L-E.
1: Do
2: you mean S-O-U-L?
1: Stop.
0: I was like, wait a minute. How do we know the horse has mental health problems? soul related.
1: This poor horse. Text the national keyword blame to 95819. Your chance to head to the iconic Red Rocks on October 7th, the Dandelion Tour to see Ella Langley.
0: Have you seen the 1-star reviews of national parks?
1: No.
0: Okay, there's a reason I'm bringing this up. So it's this whole, you can follow the page on like all the socials. And one of the things about areas like Red Rocks, 1-star review. Okay, it's rocks.
1: Spoiler alert, they're red.
3: They're actually kind of orange. They're not really even that
0: right,
3: red.
0: Right.
1: That's funny.
0: This is so misleading.
1: I'm going to look into that because I feel like I would get a kick out of
0: it. It's so funny.
1: Text the national keyword blame to 95819. From your chance to see Ella Langley to small wins. Jay, what's your small win?
3: All right. So you might have seen this if you follow me on social media, but yesterday I found out that I have a pet spider that eats lantern flies.
1: Congrats.
3: Thank you.
0: And you posted it on your socials.
3: Yeah, I did.
0: And it was so cool.
3: Wasn't it cool?
1: It's a creepy photo. Can I share it on Pro FM?
3: Sure.
1: All right, I'll share it on Pro FM's Facebook page. And how did you discover this?
3: I was out on my deck killing lantern flies, and I found a spider web, and I smushed a couple of flies like halfway and then put them in the web, and the spider went to town on them.
0: Oh, you put them in the web?
3: Yeah, I put them in the web.
1: You teamed up with this spider?
3: Oh, yeah. No, well, it's my pet spider. I just have to figure out what to name
1: it. It's my pet spider.
0: I was just, I know that you asked, what should I name the spider? What, did you come up with any good ones? Because we definitely have to have our listeners chime in on this.
3: I think so. I don't know. I was going to call it Crawly Simon. No. Crawl McCartney.
0: That's better.
3: Okay.
1: How about I got one. Crawly D.
3: Crawly, there you go.
0: That's Rhode Islander. Really good one.
3: We do Scurry Potter.
0: It'd have to be Scary Potter.
1: Yeah.
3: True. Spinderella.
1: Oh, already taken.
3: Yeah, that's true.
0: Spinderella hit it up one time.
1: Something that's like hungry, but also also like the spider's doing you a service.
0: Right.
1: So something about, I don't know. The best I can do right now is Crawly D. So that's what you're gonna, that's what you're gonna get from me.
0: Here's my thing.
3: Crawl Simon.
1: You already said that.
3: Oh,
1: you said,
3: no,
1: like,
3: I said
1: Carly Simon, yeah. And now it's Paul Simon.
0: Oh, yeah.
1: Okay, so that's your small win. 224-1234. Weird. Ooh, I have a spider that lives in our window named Zendaya. Dates Spider-Man, or is married to Spider-Man.
0: Okay, you could name your spider Peter Parker.
3: I could. I could name him Sir Munchalot.
0: Sir Munchalot.
1: That's cute. That's cute.
0: I kind of like that.
1: What? Something about web. Like something webby. Like, wait, wasn't there Chris Webby? Is he a rapper from Connecticut or Massachusetts? Maybe.
3: It's a very good question. I could call him the Webmaster General.
1: Too long.
0: Yeah.
1: Too long of a name. All right, we're going to table that for it. Yes.
0: Charlotte Webber.
1: Cute.
0: Mm-hmm.
1: I like where you're going. Do we know? Oh, do we know the
3: gender of the spider, Becca.
1: Did you look?
3: I did not check.
1: Does it have 9 legs?
0: Fluffzilla. That's kind of cute.
1: Why?
0: Like Godzilla, but it's Fluffzilla.
1: But why is it fluff?
0: Because it goes and eats the lantern flies.
1: When I think of fluff, I think of soft. Spiders to me are not.
0: They've got those hairy legs that are soft.
3: Yeah, they do.
1: Okay. So do I, though. All right, we're going to go.
3: The silence of the gnats?
0: No, they don't eat gnats.
1: Long name. We need something condensed and clever.
0: Yeah.
1: Let's go to small wins. 224-1234. Maybe your small win is coming up with a name for Jay's spider who eats lantern flies.
3: Jeffrey Webstein.
0: No.
1: Can we cancel him?
0: I know, right?
1: Cancel.
0: I have jokes for that, and I can't even say that.
1: I know. That'll be on the after show.
0: Yes.
1: Jen in Narragansett. My small win is that I pulled out of my neighborhood right before the school bus pulled in, so I didn't have to take 1 million stops.
0: That's awesome.
1: Win. This is the kind of small win I'm talking about. Katie in Coventry, small win, not getting stuck behind any buses when dropping. I'm sensing a trend here off my middle school student and dropping off elementary this morning. Now that's called a good morning.
0: I need to read one. Your small win again was?
1: I went to lunch with my husband in Garden City. We haven't met up for lunch in several years.
3: Did you guys was it one of those like role play things where you pretended like you're having an affair with each other?
0: Strangers.
1: I'm too tired for that. But once I get more sleep, like, I think I could get back to that.
0: Yeah. Totally. Yeah. Oh, now we have to name your alter ego. But first, so you also said you met a listener at lunch.
1: Sue.
0: And that is Sue. My small win was getting to meet Becca yesterday at Garden City. You are just as sweet and kind as you are on the radio.
1: See?
0: It's so true, too.
3: So how much did you pay her?
1: Her Venmo's in the mail. Thank you.
3: But that doesn't make any sense.
1: It's on the way, Sue. It's on the way. Thank you. She was very sweet. Kira in Smithfield, small win, making it home yesterday in less than 40 minutes during rush hour traffic. Ready for this? North Smithfield to Exeter.
0: Ooh. Well, that's a drive.
1: That is. What's your small win? And what would you like to name the spider that eats lantern flies at Jay's house? Maybe it can be like East Providency.
3: Okay.
1: Something like
3: a Portuguese name.
1: Yes. Miguel.
0: Manny eats a lot of spiders.
1: 224-1234.
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6: Crash has been cleared 95 southbound on the ramp to 195 east. Southbound traffic still slow through the Pawtucket S-curves all the way into downtown. It's a heavy ride after 113 heading towards Route 4 as well. 95 northbound is slow after 37 heading up into the city. 195 eastbound slow right from 95 to the Washington Bridge. Westbound is back to exit 1 in Seekonk and Scituate. Crews are dealing with a crash on Route 6 between 101 and 116. Watch for detours in place in both directions.
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0: 92 Pro FM mornings. Coming up, you could win tickets to see Doja Cat in the Becca Burger Battle, plus a Jordan's Jungle gift card. That's at 8:45. Couple things going on right now at 224-1234. We are taking your small wins because it is Small Wins Day. And Jay's small win was that he found a spider that sat down beside him and started eating red lantern flies. And so we were
1: I was just sitting on my tuffet.
0: That's right. Oh,
2: but were you eating a muffin?
1: No, curds and whey.
2: Oh,
0: that was little Miss Muffet eating her curds and whey.
2: Oh, that's right. Do you know the? Do you know the muffin man?
0: It was a remix.
2: Yes. So Jess is going to make that part of her 5 o'clock hit mix.
0: Yes, she is. Yesterday's was very good.
2: Yes.
0: We are asking for you to name the spider and also what is your small win. So Brittany has a few. Brittany and Warwick really came to play with this. Miley Spidus.
2: Oh, that's cute.
0: Leggy Gaga.
3: Oh my God.
2: Leggy Gaga is awesome.
0: I feel like could be a drag name or a spider name.
2: Eat, eat, eat, eat.
0: Yeah.
2: Her face.
0: Yeah. David Hasselweb, cute.
2: Oh, dude, the last one might even be better.
0: Read it.
2: Cleo trapped ya. That's
4: oh my God.
2: Awesome.
0: Cleo trapped ya might be in the lead right now.
1: I like
2: that. Yeah.
0: For naming Jay's new pet spider. Also, your small wins at 224-1234.
1: Oh, right.
0: Brittany and Swansea. Small win. It's her son, Connor's 9th birthday. Oh, happy birthday, Connor.
1: Now starts the years of angst.
2: Yes.
0: Be nice to your mother.
2: Yeah, dude, that's when the teenage years started for me. It's getting earlier and earlier. Carlos, our Disney freak, our oldest granddaughter, turns 5 today. The small win is we already had her party.
0: Okay. I'm guessing it's Disney themed.
2: I enjoy that so much.
0: Tom in Providence, small win, hitting every green light between his house and his local coffee chain.
2: That is excellent. Did we read Emily about her toddler? Her small win is that my toddler did not throw a fit while getting ready this morning. That's so big.
0: So whatever happened last night, Emily, just do that every single night. Or this morning.
2: We had a couple about mine. My small win was I went to the library to pick up a book on hold, which was The Correspondent. And I was like 200th in line, so I was excited. And then I looked over at the 7-Day Express and the Calamity Club was there. And I literally was panicked about, don't you need this for the 450 people on hold? She was like, what? Nope, that's a whole separate book.
0: And people at PTO, this is like the whitest, mommiest sentence ever, but a lot of girls at the PTO are talking about that very book.
2: Yeah. Julia from Westport is very excited for me. Just need Kim to know The Correspondent by Virginia Evans is fantastic. We read it for book club in January, got rave reviews. Mm. And then Monica told me, you got to read Project Hail Mary if you haven't already. Calamity Club is her next read as well. I have pointedly not watched Project Hail Mary yet because I want to read the book first. Best friend Kathy loves the movie. Loves.
0: And Kathy and I are very aligned on a lot of our entertainment, TV shows and movies. Here's where we differ. And you know how I feel about Ryan Gosling.
2: Yes.
0: In a biblical way. But I didn't love the movie.
2: No.
0: And I know that that's an unpopular opinion.
2: Okay, well.
0: Maybe I should just read the book.
2: Different strokes for different folks.
0: You know it. Small wins, 224-1234. Sam and Cranston.
2: This is my favorite small win of the day. My son in college in Arizona texted, I love you. Mom win. And like 3 mind-blown emojis.
0: I'm very happy for Sam.
2: Dude, I have goosebumps.
0: I know. Hopefully her son wasn't drunk when he texted.
2: Yeah. Doesn't matter.
0: It's Arizona State.
1: There's a reason for it. Somebody wants some more money in the Venmo.
2: No, you know what? The drunk people speak the truth.
0: That's true. Right? I like the way you shine that.
2: Yeah,
1: much truth also told in jest.
2: By the way, Sam's like, thank you for reminding me that my child might be getting drunk.
0: I'm sorry.
1: What do we know what college it is?
2: Arizona.
1: Oh, God.
0: You didn't hear me. For a test, I said it's probably Arizona State.
1: Probably wasted by now.
2: Well, it could be Arizona, though. We don't know.
1: University, same thing.
2: Or it could be Las Vegas. Oh, no, that's Nevada.
1: No.
2: My God, I'm so stupid.
0: No, Muffets and Muffin and Kurtz. Hilarious. And you've been hanging out with me too much.
2: It's true.
0: 224-1234.
1: A segment not brought to you by the University of Phoenix.
0: We got Becca's World next.
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6: 195 westbound stop and go over the state line out past Broadway. Eastbound slow right from 95 to the Washington Bridge work zone. 95 northbound is slow after 37 heading up into the city, and southbound is slow from the Pawtucket S curves into downtown. Crash being cleared on Route 6 in Scituate between 101 and 116. Detours in both directions there. I'm Robin Murphy with your right now traffic.
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1: I called news meteorologist TJ Del Santo. Looking at a pretty nice day today. We'll have a blend of sunshine and clouds. I think we'll be dry with high temperatures, a little milder in the afternoon in the mid-70s. Partly to mostly cloudy tonight, low around 63. Partial sun to clouds tomorrow. Chance for a late day shower or two. Highs in the mid-70s.

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7: Knows that was a blubbering mess at my induction. 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
7: It was only like 3-4 minutes. 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
7: What? Actually. Shush, at the radio huffing.
8: One time.
4: Do I need to remind you?
7: I made what was supposed to be not quite a joke, but a funny statement, and nobody laughed. And I was like, but I think because it was in the midst of an emotional story.
8: It's their problem.
7: Yeah.
4: And then you said,
7: I do love to booze it up. So I boozed it up after.
8: Let's get into Becca's world.
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8: I've really restrained myself in Becca's world from talking about Dancing with the Stars.
7: Yeah, I know.
4: That's the R word that you never use. Restraint.
7: Wow. You are walking the line, Johnny Cash.
8: Okay. So, the reason why I'm trying to restrain myself, first of all, it does not matter. We were talking about this a little bit off air. I still feel like Dancing with the Stars, to me, I get so excited. It's like how people feel about Super Bowl, and yeah. It's like how people feel about their different TV events. I get so excited for night one of Dancing with the Stars. Last night, unfortunately, fell a little flat for me in the first half. And I think it's because of they split it up men and women. So last night it was all the male celebrities, and then tonight it's the females.
7: I don't enjoy that split. I want a variety.
8: I do too, and it didn't help that the first few were awful. Shouldn't say awful, because honestly, it's more of an entertaining show when you. That was the original concept, by the way, of getting stars who are out of their comfort zone.
7: And you watched them improve over the course of the season, and it was so exciting.
8: It is about the quote unquote journey, but Dancing with the Stars judges caught a lot of backlash last season and for these last few seasons for being so kind on their scoring first night.
7: Yes.
8: But then they were so critical last night. Guillermo got a 3. And that
7: did
8: hasn't
7: he deserve
8: happened.
7: It?
8: Oh, he absolutely deserved it.
7: Okay.
8: But like Master P years ago got a 2.
7: Yeah.
8: And that was controversial at the time, but so they're going kind of back to getting, and I like that they're getting critical because not everything can be you're amazing. I'm here for this.
4: That's why they got rid of Paula Abdul on Saturday. I mean, on American Idol
8: and on
4: Saturday Night Live.
7: I don't mind the critical as long as it's not like personal attacks and that they say something nice.
8: Yeah,
7: like we're looking forward to seeing you improve. We know you've got this. Or
8: I
7: something.
8: Love seeing the shock and awe on the pros' faces. So first one out at the gate was Jackson Olsen from Savannah Bananas.
7: Yes,
8: who I actually was kind of underwhelmed by, but again, he even said it himself. He's not a dancer, and the look on
4: he is.
7: No, he's not.
8: He's not. He's a performer.
7: Dude, okay. If you watch those highlights,
4: what's the difference?
7: They're not all good dancers. The fun of it is.
4: No, but he is.
8: Apparently, he's not.
7: He's not.
8: Jay, I'm with you. I thought he was a professional dancer. I guess he's not.
4: No, he's lulling them into a false sense of security.
8: So, but the look on the pro, Emma, one of my favorites, her face when he got all 5s, she was shocked. She was upset.
7: Yeah.
8: And that was the first. So you kind of, that really set the tone.
7: I like when the pros get sassy.
8: They do. I love that.
4: And then Paula said, oh, but you really just put your all into it. You were so special.
7: You made it your own.
8: And not Carrie and Abba.
4: And then Simon said,
12: shut up.
8: Yeah, that too. The theme last night and the theme, I guess, tonight will be the year you were born. What was the Billboard number one?
7: Ooh.
8: Wait. No, it wasn't. Ooh.
7: No?
8: It was like, oh my God, I need to check into a nursing home because One of them, I think it was Ezra French, the Paralympian. His was "Since You've Been Gone" by Kelly Clarkson.
7: Shut up. Oh my God.
4: Wait a minute. Where's Simon? We needed him.
9: Shut up.
8: Jackson Olsen was "Wannabe" by Spice Girls.
7: Okay.
8: No, but still. And then there was another one that was, what? You were born in what year? It was like 1997.
4: "Sexy and I Know It" by LMFAO.
8: Yeah.
12: Piper, so, no. So then,
8: just really quick, some of my favorites. Harry Shum Jr. from Grey's Anatomy and Glee, who does have a dance background, but was very entertaining. And Taylor Hanson. I love Taylor Hanson.
7: You know what? I actually like that whole family.
8: Me too.
7: I think they're great.
8: Just don't search what Zach Hanson did in 2021.
7: Right.
8: For more.
4: Or Kimball changing.
7: That's right. That's paid off for me well, trying to change the men in my life.
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0: 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Right now, for Becca Burger Battle, we have your chance to see the fabulous, the talented, the sometimes funny Doja Cat. Doja Cat live at the TD Garden on November 23rd. So if you would like to see Doja Cat, I have seen her live. Ugh. And she puts on such a good, entertaining show. You're going to love it. So if you want to see Doja Cat, you got to play the Becca Burger Battle at 224-1234. And just
1: bring your own cigarettes to tuck behind your ear, though.
0: What?
1: Because she does.
0: She tucks cigarettes behind her ear.
1: When she performs sometimes, yeah.
0: Oh, I don't remember seeing it.
1: Oh, okay. Well,
2: you got to be prepared for that, Nick Fit.
1: That wasn't on the Kids' Choice Awards, I guess.
0: It. 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
6: 195 eastbound got a crash before the Washington Bridge. Left shoulder, not a major problem getting by, and it was already slow from 95 to the Washington Bridge. Westbound slow over the state line, getting out past Broadway. 95 southbound, heavy volume, couple of slowdowns between the Pawtucket S curves and the 610 connector. Those right lanes then are all jammed up, hopping onto 195 east. 95 northbound, heavy volume with a handful of slowdowns, starting right around the Jefferson Boulevard on-ramp, heading up into the city. We still have residual delays both sides of Route 6 through Scituate from an earlier crash between 101 and 116. I'm Robin Murphy with your right now traffic.
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0: Yeah, he still sounds really scary. Hey, it's Barbie Joe, and this week I have some scary good sweet deals for you. 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
1: Let's see who you're battling against and who automatically wins the gift card. Becca, would you rather share with artificial intelligence to help them build their next model? Your social security number and banking information, or your medical history?
0: Medical history.
1: All right, medical history is going to be... Oh, we go to beautiful and historic Bristol, home of Linden Place in the Coggeshall Farm Museum. Good morning, Dave.
0: Hi, Dave.
8: Good morning.
1: How's Papa Squash?
8: Oh, it's beautiful these days.
1: Good, good.
2: I want to know if the red, white, and blue lines in the street have faded yet.
8: Oh, they paint them every year right before 4th of July, right before the parade.
2: It's, yeah.
8: Yes.
2: I want to know, what time do they fade? Is it now or is it winter?
8: I would say in winter when they're scraping the roads.
2: Gotcha.
1: And Dave, just to make sure, you've been marked safe from the ghost of Anthony Quinn today, right?
8: Yes.
1: Okay, excellent.
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2: Oh, but we need to ask.
0: That's right. Dave, have you played the Becca Burger Battle before? How silly of me.
8: I have, actually.
0: Oh, well, what happened?
1: What happened?
8: I got one right. But...
2: Oh, boy.
0: Well, you know what? This is then
2: a reheat, reheat, reheat, reheat.
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1: Goodbye. 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You'll have 60 seconds to answer 5 pop culture trivia questions. If you don't know the answer, quickly say pass, and we'll come back if you still have time. And in this game, you need to best Becca, so you need to get more questions correct than she does. If you tie or lose... it'll force the bonus. We'll send you packing back to Mount Hope Farm and open it up to everybody else so they have an equal shot as you to win those Doja Cat tickets. For being selected, you've instantly won the $50 gift card to Jordan's Jungle. Congratulations.
8: Thank you.
1: Let's put 60 seconds on your clock. Are you ready?
8: I'm ready.
1: All right, here we go, David or Dave. Which Jonas brother celebrates a birthday today?
8: Nick.
1: Olivia Rodrigo joined a tribute concert in Nashville this week, honoring which singer with the BMI Troubadour Award?
8: Have no idea. Pass.
1: Which NBA player is scheduled to host the season premiere of SNL?
8: Oh, pass.
1: Which British rock band announced an additional reunion tour dates for 2027 this week?
8: AC/DC.
1: What recent film follows a young Anthony Bourdain growing up on Cape Cod?
8: Tony.
1: Olivia Rodrigo joined a tribute concert in Nashville this week, honoring which singer with the BMI Troubadour Award?
8: I have no idea.
1: Which NBA player is scheduled to host the season premiere of Saturday Night Live?
8: I have no idea.
1: All right, we're out of time. You got two of them right. If Becca gets one or zero, you'll instantly win those tickets. We're going to turn your volume down, Dave, so that Becca can't hear you.
0: Becca!
1: We're going to invite her back into the studio from her isolation chamber. Hopefully, she does not take as long as she would to get from the DeWolf Tavern.
2: Wait, you haven't mentioned Leo's.
1: Leo's?
2: Oh, my gosh. They have great linguine and white clams.
1: I was going to say Pirellas.
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1: WPRO-FM and HD1 Providence. Pirellas might be in Warren.
2: Didn't that scare you?
0: Yeah, it did a little bit.
2: I was like, oh.
1: Let's put 60 seconds on your clock, Becca.
0: All right, let's do it.
1: Ready?
0: I think.
1: Here we go.
0: Okay.
1: Which Jonas brother celebrates a birthday today?
0: I believe it is Nick.
1: Olivia Rodrigo joined a tribute concert in Nashville this week, honoring which singer with the BMI Troubadour Award?
0: Nashville? I'm going to pass.
1: Which NBA player is scheduled to host the season premiere of Saturday Night Live?
0: Jalen Brunson.
1: Which British rock band announced an additional reunion tour dates for 2027 this week?
0: Oasis.
1: What recent film follows young Anthony Bourdain growing up on Cape Cod?
0: Tony.
1: Olivia Rodrigo joined a tribute concert in Nashville this week, honoring which singer with the BMI Troubadour Award?
0: Alanis Morissette.
1: As we stop your clock with 22 seconds, Becca, you got 4 correct.
0: Yes.
2: Nice.
0: I know which one I got.
1: Dave, unfortunately, only got 2 of them. Dave, it was a good shot. But once again, you did not best Becca. Yes, please feel free to call back and rematch anytime. We're going to send you over to gym so we can get your Jordan's Jungle gift card and enjoy all that beautiful Bristol has to offer.
8: It's as
19: birthday today.
8: Thank you.
0: Happy birthday. You and one of the Jonases. Happy birthday.
8: Thank you very much. I appreciate it.
1: Whoever that was telling us it's Dave's birthday, buy him a beer over at Pivotal, okay?
2: Yes. By the way,
8: yes, sir.
2: Happy birthday. Here's a plant on us.
1: Yeah, hang on 1 second,
0: yes.
1: Dave. There he goes.
0: Very true. Happy birthday, Dave. It's his birthday.
1: Let's go back and review the answers. What Jonas Brothers' birthday is today?
0: Nick.
1: Dave Jonas.
0: Nicholas Jonas.
2: I answered Frankie just because I thought of Jay's diabolicality.
0: Yep. What? Yeah, that too. They have a pill for that.
1: What NBA player is hosting SNL?
0: Jalen Brunson.
1: What British rock band announced additional dates?
0: And I said maybe Oasis.
1: What's Tony? What's Anthony Bourdain's film called? Well,
0: E.
1: I just said it.
0: It's Tony. And I got four of them in my family.
1: Olivia Rodrigo joined a tribute concert in Nashville this week honoring which singer of the BMI Troubadour Award? You said
0: I said Alanis because they've been performing on stage a lot lately. Was it Dolly Parton?
1: No.
0: Was it Taylor?
1: No. Was a very, very famous country singer, pop crossover. We played on Pro FM.
2: Shania Twain?
1: No, close.
0: Oh. Faith Hill?
1: Close.
2: Leanne Rimes.
1: You're in the right category.
0: Trisha Yearwood.
1: No, getting farther.
2: Another popover. I mean, crossover.
0: I could do a popover. Mm. Okay.
1: Do we have a cherry popover?
0: How about another hint?
2: Cherry
0: female?
2: Popover.
0: Female?
1: Yes, female.
0: Female country pop crossover.
2: Yes. Oh, my God.
0: And it's not Shania Twain.
1: No.
0: Who's yelling at the radio right now with the correct answer?
2: Oh, wait, did I say Leanne Rimes already?
1: It's not Leanne Rimes.
2: Did I say, who's the other one that's like an L?
0: Faith Hill? L?
2: No. No.
0: La.
2: Am I getting close? Buff?
1: No.
0: We were almost
2: there. There's another country artist that starts with an L.
1: I'll give you a hint.
0: Who does Sissy Spacek play?
1: She makes a lot of people
2: Loretta
1: happy.
2: Lynn. She makes a lot of people happy. Smile.
0: Happy. Happy.
2: Because I'm happy that's for
0: Pharrell.
2: Smile. Joy.
1: If you wanted to visit her house, you would have to go down her long, winding road of a driveway.
2: Carrie Underwood.
1: No. Ugh.
0: Kelly Clarkson.
1: No.
2: Long, winding driveway.
0: The long, winding. I don't know. Can you give one more hint, please?
2: One more.
1: She is what do you call someone who likes to suntan? She likes a suntan.
2: She likes a suntan.
1: Yeah.
2: A layer outer?
1: No.
0: Jay, give us his
2: summer girl.
0: Stop being so smart for a second. Just pretend like
1: she makes you happy. Her driveway is a winding road, and she loves
2: Miley Cyrus.
1: No.
2: I was thinking country the climb,
0: pop,
2: all that.
0: Yeah. Okay, how old is this person?
1: Probably like 50.
0: Not Reba.
1: No.
2: Are we close with it? Why don't a Judd?
1: I can't believe you guys are not. People are screaming in their car right now. No.
0: Lady A. Who did we miss?
1: You're gonna kick yourself when you find out.
2: So far I got nothing.
0: Do do do do do do. I know the song.
2: Sheryl Crow? I don't think of her as a country artist.
0: Shaking right now, physically shaking. For those who are watching still on Instagram, those were not great hints.
2: No.
1: Excuse me. She has a winding road. She likes to suntan.
2: This would have been a good clue. She lives on coffee and nicotine. That would have been a good clue.
1: She makes you happy.
0: It can't be that bad. So I would not consider. Would you consider Sheryl Crow a country pop?
2: Nope.
0: I would consider her like a rock. You could have said
2: indie.
0: I put her picture away with Kid Rock.
1: No.
2: You could have gone, ca-ca, ca-ca.
1: I didn't want to.
0: Sheryl Crow is somebody I would absolutely see live.
2: Me too. Who does she date or marry that was like famous and then it almost Alanis Morissette-ed?
1: Lance Armstrong.
2: Yes. You could have said Lance Armstrong.
0: You really
2: could have said Livestrong.
0: Yes, you could have.
2: You could have said testes.
1: Could have, but I didn't. What?
0: All right, what?
2: testes. 1, 2, 3.
0: What is our Becca Burger Battle bonus? Sorry.
1: Apparently, it's...
0: We took you on a long, winding road.
1: Who would do that?
19: Cheryl Crow.
0: Pianist. Oh, my God. People are so mad at
2: They're
0: us.
2: They're so disappointed.
1: Yeah, they should be. Should be disappointed in yourself, and you should feel bad about it.
2: They're Joe is, like, so disappointed. It's like my parents when they were disappointed.
0: We're not mad. We're just disappointed.
1: Look at Casey. Jay, your clues were perfect.
0: Okay. Yeah, that's a Jay burner account if I ever saw one.
2: What time did that come in? Is that Monday morning quarterbacking?
1: Sadie, I understood every one of Jay's clues and was yelling it at the radio.
2: 9:05. Like, he's
0: another burner. Ugh. I can't believe how many burners you have.
1: We must award tickets to go see Doja Cat. If you want to win them, be the 10th texter to correctly answer this question at 224-1234. And the 10th texter to give it to us will win the tickets. What drag superstar stars in the new comedy Stop That Train? Text the name to 224-1234. I'll give you a hint.
2: What? Becca and I just literally looked at each other, mouthed a name, and then at the same time shrugged like,
0: I don't know.
2: Like in sync. We could have been synchronized swimmers. We would have won the gold.
0: Yes, not the battle, but the gold. That was really funny.
2: Certainly didn't win the Cheryl Crow
1: question. No, you did
0: not. Okay, so for Doja Cat tickets.
1: Oh, what drag superstar stars in the new comedy Stop That Train?
0: Text us at 224-1234. We've got the answer plus Jonas Brothers tickets all on the way.
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0: allegedly Sheryl Crow. 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We are kicking ourselves.
1: I still can't
2: get over that she's considered country.
1: You're horrible.
0: I really have a hard time. Like, on an outside lens, like, could you consider, especially she had a duet with Kid Rock.
1: Our production director Karen's in here. Karen, is Sheryl Crow country crossover?
3: Yes.
0: Oh.
1: Definitive answer.
0: Nope. Like, hold on. Without hesitation.
2: Hold on.
0: Another Jay Berner account.
2: Mm-hmm. Rock, pop, and folk artist who made a successful...
1: A what?
2: successful crossover into country. I was totally assuming it was the other way around.
0: I don't know. If you have a song that's all about Los Angeles and California, and I just can't consider somebody like that country.
2: I know, but she had a number three album on
0: LA,
2: Billboard Top Country.
0: This is
1: LA. That's such an LA country song, though.
0: No, it's not. It was on BRU. BRU would never have played a country song. If I know BRU like I did know BRU, I know they would never have played a country song. Love it.
2: Oh, yes.
1: This is so twangy.
2: No, it isn't.
0: Ain't no country club either.
2: Uh-huh. This is LA.
0: Exactly. Yeah.
2: Who wants to have a little fun before she dies? That's a good clue.
0: Yes.
1: And it's a country song. We must award tickets to go and see Charlie XCX.
0: No, it's Doja Cat.
1: Whatever. I'm stuck in last week.
0: Whatever. It's Doja Cat. Ugh.
1: Moments ago, we said to you, which drag superstar stars the new comedy Stop That Train? And for the answer, we go to the bucket. Good morning, Yama.
0: Hi, Yama.
4: Morning. Hi.
0: Yama. Oh, sorry about all of this unseriousness this morning.
1: It's very silly. Very silly.
0: What is the answer to our Becca Burger Battle bonus?
4: RuPaul.
2: That got it.
1: Correct. Is the right answer. Nice job. And for knowing it, you've won an extra fabulous prize.
0: Not a Charlie XCX, but you just won a pair of tickets to see Doja Cat live at the TD Garden on November 23rd. Awesome. Have you ever seen Doja Cat before?
4: No.
0: You are going to have such a good time. Do you know who you're going to bring with you?
4: Probably my little brother.
2: That's so sweet.
0: That's really nice.
2: You guys get along? You don't fight very much?
4: No, we don't fight at all.
2: Oh, man, I wish I had that.
0: Me too. I would never bring my little brother.
2: I wish my kids didn't fight that much.
0: Yama, we're going to put you on hold, okay? Have the best time at the show.
4: Thank you guys so much.
0: Thank you.
1: Hold on 1 second so Jim can confirm whether or not your middle name is Ha.
0: Oh, my God. Oh. Stop. Get out of here. Like, she's never heard that before. Coming up, the winning continues with Jonas Brothers tickets. Jonas Brothers. It's the Jonas Brothers Takeover. And that's coming up in how many minutes genius?
1: I don't know.
0: We'll just say in the next 15
1: Hold on,
0: minutes.
1: I can tell you.
0: Does that sound good?
1: It's going to be...
2: Jonas Brothers? I thought it was Charlie XCX.
0: Jonas Brothers? I thought it was Sheryl Crow.
1: It's going to be at... 9:20.
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1: Right now, you can win a pair of tickets to see birthday boy Nick Jonas and his brothers live burning up all over again at the TD Garden. And that is coming up next week, next Friday, September 25th. So if you would like to be there, be caller 10 to 224-1234. It is that simple. You can see Nick, Joe, Kevin, and everybody else. Call us, caller 10, 224-1234. 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
3: 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It's really too bad we don't have any fun in here. Anyway, yes, you could be going to see Jonas Brothers Burning Up All Over Again tour at the TD Garden on September 25th. We're going to go to Taunton.
4: Beautiful and sometimes chilly Taunton, home of the National Weather Service. And Michaela, good morning. How are you?
3: Hi, Michaela.
5: Good morning. I'm so excited.
3: Oh, you are?
2: That makes us happy.
5: Yes.
3: Yay! You're caller 10. Congratulations.
5: Thank you so much. I'm literally crying.
3: Oh, Michaela.
2: Have you ever seen the Joe Bros live?
5: Yes, but it's been like so long.
3: Oh. How old were, well, how many years ago did you see the Jonas Brothers?
5: Oh, at least 10.
2: So they're still good looking, I'll tell you that.
3: Yes, and on this holy day. This
4: Nick's birthday?
5: I know, Nick's birthday.
3: It's Nick's birthday. Yes. Michaela, who are you going to bring with you?
5: My best friend, Sarah.
2: Oh, is Sarah going to cry too?
5: I don't know.
2: I want pictures of you being crying messes both now and at the show.
5: Okay.
3: Who's your favorite? Do you have a favorite Jonas Brother?
5: Nick is my favorite.
3: Oh my God. So okay. You already knew so today was his birthday.
2: And I want to know if you watched.
5: I did. I was listening earlier and they were like, oh, what's Jonas Brother's birthday? And I was like screaming, Nick.
2: So careful with that. Did you watch the Jonas Brothers Christmas movie?
5: I did, yeah.
2: What'd you think?
5: Loved it,
2: right?
3: Of course she loves it. She's
4: I forgot about that.
3: She's a big fan. It is very cute. The Jonas Brothers lately are everywhere. So if you enjoy the Jonas Brothers, then you are eating good these days.
4: So to speak.
3: Michaela, we are so, so happy for you. Now, you were just crying. Were you crying in public or were you crying in the privacy of your own home or car?
5: I was in the Dunkin' Donuts line. I got out of the line to call, so I'm literally in the parking lot of Dunkin' Donuts.
2: You gave up your order and your place in line for this.
5: I did.
3: I am so impressed. Well, get back in line. Enjoy the rest of your day. Congratulations, Michaela.
5: Thank you.
4: Hold on 1 second so Jim can ask how many creams and sugars you take.
5: Okay.
3: Thanks, Michaela. I love
2: adorable.
3: When people are true fans.
2: Crying slow zoom.
3: Coming up. Well, Barbie.
4: Huh?
3: Barbie has your next chance at winning after one. It's Pro FM.
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0: Ah, very nice. It's 92 Pro FM mornings. Happy hump day. Quick note, Jonas Brothers Takeover all day long. Listen to Barbie Joe after 1 and then Jess after 3 for your chance to see the Jonas Brothers. You could be just like Michaela and Taunton, who had such a reaction to winning that she has to now get back into her local coffee line. She had to get out of line to win those tickets. Congratulations to her. Also, congratulations to Sheryl Crow, because without 92 Pro FM mornings, her streams would not be up.
1: No, and we put some coin in her bank.
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0: I want, like, I picture in my dream world her manager or whoever is tracking her streams to be like, "Hey, Sha." I don't know if that's what they call her.
1: Cher.
0: But,
1: you think they call her Cher?
0: Just like as like a nickname. Hey S.
1: And she's like, "You."
0: Hey, Cheryl. Your streams are way up. And hold up, check snow. Let me see this.
1: Providence,
0: Rhode Island? I don't, it's going through, I mean, soak up the sun is going through the roof right now. Anyway, you had to be here. I'm sorry for those who don't get it.
1: Check the podcast.
2: Yes. Yeah, check the pod.
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I don't care what anyone says. I will fangirl over Taylor Hanson. All I want. I loved the premiere of Dancing with the Stars. I could

She is always popping bottles. I'm talking Charlie XCX. You can see her next week in Boston at the Garden, September 24th. I've got your pair of tickets, 11:10 on Pro FM. Yeah.

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0: Linda, Charlie XCX. She is such a fun troublemaker. You can go and see Charlie on tour, music, fashion, and film next week, Thursday, September 24th, in Boston, over at the TD Garden. She loves to pop her bottles, and you could be a party girl or boy along with her. I am looking for caller 10 right now. You're in 224-1234. I wish you luck. It's Pro FM.
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1: Hi.
0: Hi, hi. Who's this?
1: This is Melissa.
0: From where?
1: From Providence.
0: Melissa, tell me that you love to party like Charlie XCX.
1: Oh my God, I absolutely love to party like Charlie XCX.
0: You're caller 10.
1: Are you kidding me? Oh my gosh, I'm so excited.
0: I'm not kidding. You're going to see Charlie next week over at the TD Garden in Boston.
1: That's so cool. I was caller 9 on Monday, so I was so upset, and I'm thrilled today.
0: I must have rudely hung up on you then, so I am
1: That's
0: so
1: totally
0: sorry.
1: Okay. I completely understand.
0: Not today. Today is your day. You're going to go and see that music, fashion, and film tour next week on September 24th.
1: I'm so excited.
0: I am excited for you. Now, Charlie XCX, she is just wildly out of control and fun, but I love a good troublemaker.
1: So do I. I relate.
0: She is a brat for a reason. You know what? We should get, what song was that? Apple? Should we get that on?
1: Absolutely.
0: Wear your neon green and make sure you rock it out at Charlie XCX.
1: I absolutely will. Thank you.
0: You're welcome. Can you tell me the station? Who is hooking you up, Melissa?
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to Justin Bieber on 92 Pro FM. The Biebs and Harry Styles at the top of Rock Nation's wish list to headline that Super Bowl halftime show. 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

Gracie starting the countdown and her daddy. He made a movie in Rhode Island, you know, the one with Glenn Powell. I believe it's dropping, not this October, next October. But right now, we're jumping into

0: There he is, Bruno, locked into number three. Now, yesterday, it was Olivia Rodrigo who took that number one spot. So who will have bragging rights today? You got to stick around. You got to find out. I got your top two songs on the way. It's your high five at noon on 92 Pro FM.
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What do you want? A boy band? A girl group? A 90s throwback? These are all my jams. 224-1234. I'm waiting for you. We're going to get going with someone who is actually a contender, for the Super Bowl halftime. It's Justin Bieber on Pro FM.

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0: Hey, it's Becca, Kim, and Jay. Tomorrow is our day of giving. We start right at 6 a.m., so make sure you're with us to hear what that's all about.
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1: 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We're stopping into Dark New England Haunted Trail, and Harrison, I'm actually scared to death already. I don't want to be a victim in this next horror film. You know what I'm saying?
2: Absolutely.
1: I don't know how you pack up like a whole haunted trail and move it to a new state, but you did. So tell us about your new Massachusetts location.
2: It's 934 Main Street, Acushnet. We're much bigger in every single way. From the moment you step foot off the wagon that takes you all the way from the parking lot to the beginning of the haunt, you'll be standing in front of one of our tallest structures, which is a massive wall. We have a projection screen that will be playing some movies. Then you'll take your walk through the trail and everything towers over you.
1: We have to leave our Rhode Island bubble and we need to go to Acushnet, Massachusetts. Now that it is bigger and better, how many new nightmares did you add?
2: So we have a good amount of scenes. I won't disclose the amount of scenes that we have, quite a bit, plus the ones that existed in the past that we just made a lot bigger and better in every way. And much more actors that will be out there making sure the scares go through.
1: Harrison, it's like survival. I don't like this. I mean,
2: it only gets better from the moment you step foot here.
1: An open field of just pitch black woods. I don't know if I go in there, anyone is even going to hear me scream for help.
2: Just from the parking lot all the way out here to the trail alone is about 8 to 10 minutes. But once you get off that wagon, it's just you're into a whole nother world.
1: I heard you were voted best haunt in the state. I mean, are you proud? You make kids cry. Are you proud?
2: I'm absolutely proud of that, me and the team. And now our main goal is, since we're in Massachusetts now, we gotta make it to number one here.
1: Any special events?
2: 2 days that will be open during the daytime. It'll be the same trail, same special effects. We just won't be having the actors jumping out scaring anybody. Instead, they might pop out and give you some candy. You'll be going through with either me or one of the managers, and they'll answer any questions you may have on how things work, and they'll show you a little extra behind-the-scenes stuff.
1: All right, and that's October 24th, and I think even on Halloween, correct?
2: Correct.
1: Can you tell me when opening weekend is?
2: October 2nd will be our opening night. Going from there, it'll be every Friday, Saturday, and Sunday of October. All nights will run from 6:30 to 10 o'clock. At darknewengland.com, you'll be able to find all that info.
1: Oh, Dark New England Haunted Trail. 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That's not just good, Harrison. That's like scary good. 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

Everybody wants Joe Bro tickets. 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They're going to be back in New England next week over at the TD Garden. And yes, we do have those bonus Jonas tickets. 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
2: Ah, the Joe Bros. They are so hot, aren't they? I'm still fangirling. I am swooning over last year's show over at the Amp. Nick, he's what, 34 today? I'll cry like a baby if I want because they're cuties. If you love, I gotta shut up, the Joe Bros as much as I do, and you want to go and see their Burning Up All Over Again tour next week on Friday, September 25th over at the Garden in Boston. Well, I've got your pair of tickets right now. I'm looking for caller 10-224-1234. I wish you luck. It's 92 Pro FM. She's from
0: Texas. 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

0: oldest brother?
1: I want to say Joe.
0: Everyone loves a bad boy. I know I do, Samantha. Hey, congratulations. I'm going to spill the beans. You're caller 10.
1: Thank you so much.
0: You're so welcome. You're going to go and be with the Jonas Brothers next Friday, September 25th, next week, over in Boston at the TD Garden. Are you freaking out?
1: I'm shaking. Thank you so much.
0: I know you like Joe, but today is Nick's birthday. Did you know that?
1: Yes.
0: I can't believe he's 34 now.
1: I know.
0: I think I met him when he was like 12. I thought he was cute then, which seems so wrong now that I think about it.
1: Yeah.
0: Since it's Nick's birthday, should we play Nick's Jealous? Or since you love Joe, should we play like DNCE Cake by the Ocean?
1: Definitely the Cake by the Ocean.
0: Cake by the Ocean State. That's my version of it because we love Rhode Island. I'm going to get that on for you. Jess, she's going to have your next pair of tickets in the 3 o'clock hour. Tell me the station who is hooking you up.
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And it's bigger, it's better, it's scarier. 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

0: don't follow country music too much, but Ella Langley has 9 CMA nominations. I mean, she is killing it. And you know what? She's got great hair, too. You can fly away. You can see Ella Langley in Colorado. You thought I was going to say Texas. But no, you can fly away to Colorado October 7th to see the Dandelion Tour. I'm going to unlock your next national keyword. Text it in. Paint. Paint. P-A-I-N-T. 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Text it to 95819. That's paint to 95819.
1: They grew up.
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1: 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Say what you will about the Kelce brothers, but I like them. They were joking around about when you reach a level of fame like Tom Cruise. He's only known as Tom Cruise, right? Like, you can't just call him Tom. Same goes for Taylor Swift. And Travis joked that when his nieces first met Taylor, they were

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It's Barbie Joe. I am already obsessed with Dancing with the Stars tonight. The ladies are gonna let it rip out on the ballroom floor. Jenna Dewan, if she busts out with some step-up moves, I might just dance along. And Julia Stiles with some from Save the Last Dance. I know.

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It's only Wednesday and I'm already drained. It's Barbie Joe tossing it over to Jess. She'll have another pair of Joe Bro tickets next hour. I'll catch all of you tomorrow.

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Jess with you a little after 3 o'clock on your home day. The phone lines are still ringing because we played the Jonas Brothers. We played a song from them like 15 minutes ago. Yes, this hour I have tickets. I have not given them away yet. But it's going to be happening soon. Stay here.

0: 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So we've teamed up with NBC 10, and tomorrow is our day of giving. 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See? You get a little, we give a little, everything works out. That's why we're family over here. She's from
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4: Oh, my goodness. 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
3: 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What are you doing today, Paul? Anything fun?
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4: 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Same goes for 195 East between 95 and the Washington Bridge. 95 South, it's a 5-minute ride between Route 1 and 195. You're looking at 10 minutes. Route 4 North between West Allenton Road and 403. 24 South between 495 and 140 is a bit slow. I'm John Laurenti with your Right Now Traffic.
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1: No, saw.
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1: Oh, my God. I love you guys.
2: You're going to get your car all cleaned up, woman. You just won 50 bucks to Washville.
1: Yeah, I'll take it. I'm riding around with my girl, so she can get it.
2: Nice. I love that. What's your girl's name?
1: Lori.
2: Hi, Lori.
1: Hi, Lori.
2: And what's your name? 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
1: 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Thank you very much.
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7: 195 East from 95 to the Washington Bridge is stop and go. It's a 5-minute ride, 95 South from Smithfield Ave to 195. You're looking at a 10-minute ride, Route 4 North from West Allenton Road to 95. Same goes for 95 North from Route 10 to 195. 195 West from Pawtucket Ave to Taunton Ave is heavy, and the same goes for 146 South between Admiral Street and 95. 495 North in Massachusetts in Mansfield, 140 to 95 is 10 minutes, and 24 South in Raynham from 495 to 140 is 5. I'm John Laurenti with you right now, traffic.
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5: Crews are dealing with an accident right now, 95 south at the 610 connector. 95 north, we have a disabled vehicle at the state offices exit. 195 east from 95 to the Washington Bridge is stop and go. 195 west from the Mass border to Taunton Ave is 10 minutes. Same goes for 95 north between Route 10 and 195. 95 south between Lonsdale Ave and the state offices exit, going to take you 5. It's heavy. 146 south between Admiral Street and 95. 495 north between 140 and 95 is a bit slow. I'm John Laurenti with you right now. Traffic.
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0: 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Want to shout out Tasha working over at Dry Bar in Cranston. 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
7: 195 west from the Mass border to Taunton Ave is 10 minutes. 95 north, you can cut that time in half from Route 10 to 195. 95 south is the same from Lonsdale Ave to the state offices exit. 146 south is a bit heavy from Admiral Street to 95. 195 east between 95 and the Washington Bridge is stop and go. 295 north from East Ave to Plainfield Pike is a bit sluggish. 24 south, you're looking at a five-minute ride in Raynham from 495 to 140. I'm John Laurenti with you right now.
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It's Jess with you on National Play-Doh Day. I actually love the smell of Play-Doh. I wouldn't wear it, but I do love to sniff it.

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9: Crews are dealing with an accident right now, 95 north at 195. The right lane is blocked. 195 west from the Mass border to Taunton Ave, going to take you 10. 195 east from 95 to the Washington Bridge is stop and go. 95 south from Lonsdale Ave to 195, going to take you 10. 146 south from Admiral Street to 95 is a bit slow. 95 north from Jefferson Boulevard to Atwell's Ave is a 10-minute ride. 24 south in Raynham from 495 to 140 is slow. I'm John Laurenti with your Right Now Traffic.
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You know him, you love him, so proud of him, Mr. Will Gilbert. 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

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And yes, more tickets for you tomorrow. Be listening in the 9, 1, and 3 o'clock hours. 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I can't move.

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0: 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Nick up next. Hello.
1: What's up?
0: So, you are on the dating scene. You will like to take somebody out on a date,
1: correct,
0: right? I assume
1: she's
0: you...
1: out there. I know she is.
0: No, she is somewhere. I mean, could be Seacock,
1: could be
0: Cranston, could be Italy.
1: Italy, for sure. Fingers crossed.
0: San Diego. But yeah, anyway, she's out there somewhere. If you're going on a date, mm-hmm, at any point, are you like, you know what? I'm not going to take a shower because I'm going to let my pheromones or whatever.
1: Pheromones?
0: Like, yeah, pheromones get like all up in her nostrils and it's really going to impress her.
1: Not in a million years.
0: Well, there's
1: wouldn't be a date. It doesn't even matter if it's a date or not. I'm obviously going to shower.
0: Well, there's a new trend where men are not showering.
1: Really?
0: Because they find that if the woman is attracted to their natural smell, then perhaps that's an automatic match.
1: Well, you know what that is to me, though?
0: What?
1: That's games. I'm not playing games.
0: No. There's no games of that. You know what that's to me? Is you stink. You didn't even take time to take a shower. I'm not going out with someone with B.O.
1: But... sincerely, that's not me. Me is showering and showing up to the date. So I'm not going to do that because that's not me.
0: All right. Well, that's good. And I figured that would be your answer.
1: If that works for you, shout out to you. But, I mean,
0: purposely not taking a shower.
1: Again, that's games. I don't play games.
0: Oh, but
1: that's
0: imagine.
1: Probably why I'm still.
0: Yeah, but what if?
1: Myself.
0: What if? For some reason, you just came from the gym and you were kind of stanky, and you met your wife
1: no,
0: that way.
1: I would. Well, we'll see.

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Jess talked about who the upcoming Super Bowl halftime show performer may be. Some people saying Justin Bieber, who you just heard. I bet Ariana would be great as well. Hate That I Made You Love Me on Pro FM.

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0: 92 Pro FM. It was actually a nice day today for September 16th. The temperature going to be close to 80 tomorrow and Friday. You'll love to see that in mid to late September, but it's still not the weather you'll get on a luxury tropical vacation. 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